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I'll sit in the back. That's all right with me.

Woof. Deutsch, blues, roots, Americana, folk, country en West Coast.